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0: GTA's number one country, KX96. There's the Reclaws, Long Live the Night, and Chevy Silverado, Bailey Zimmerman's latest in there for us, too. Hey, it's Brian Cox here Saturday night at KX96. Thanks for hanging out, enjoying your Saturday night, I trust. And we're going to get back into some good music coming up. Tim and the Glory Boys on the way, Brooks and Dunn. We'll kick off another long ride of new country for us in just a few minutes. Hey, big day coming up this Wednesday. It's Tim Horton's Camp Day. It's returning again. And on Camp Day, 100% of proceeds from hot and iced coffee sales going to be supporting sending youth from underserved communities to Tim Horton's Foundation camps. You can also help out by purchasing a Camp Day donut or a badge or bracelet. As I said, 100% of the proceeds going to help out a great cause. So get out there and support these kids on Tim Horton's Camp Day. As I said, coming up this coming Wednesday.
1: 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Ella Langley and Morgan Wallen, they're going to set a record if they can make it to number one again. 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

0: GTA's number one country, KX96. Mackenzie Porter, there's Happy Ever After You, and Jordan Davis in there for us too, but Turn This Truck Around. Hey, it's Brian Cox here taking you through your Saturday night. We got a lot of great music to get to. We're going to kick off another long ride of new country just a couple minutes. Going to get to some John Party and Luke Bryan. He's standing by for us next.
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0: GTA's number one country, KX96. There's Aaron Pritchett, Dirt Road in him, and Boots Off, John Party in there for us too. Hey, it's Brian here hanging out, taking you through your Saturday night. Still lots of great music on the way. Randy Houser, he's coming up. He's going to get us back into another long ride of new country in just a few minutes. Hey, don't forget, KX96, proud to be supporting Vaughan International Music Festival. It's coming up next weekend, July 18th, in downtown Vaughan's Assembly Park. There's going to be live performances from Miles Ehrlich, Ryan Langdon, Graham Bedard, Jade Hilton, Jake Henley, and some of Canada's most exciting emerging talent. 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That's going to be a great festival if you're up that way. It's not too far to travel for the night, see some great young music. And as I said, you can get your free tickets at kx96.fm.
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GTA's number one country, KX96. There's the latest from Kane Brown. It's called Woman, and Nate Holler and Tennille Towns Backfire in there for us, too. Hey, it's Brian Cox here. We're making our way through your evening. Got some Dallas Smith still on the way before the top of the hour. We're going to get right back into the music now with some Tucker Wedmore. Here's Wind Up Missing You on GTA's number one country, KX96.

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0: WCTA's number one country, KX96. Here's Dean Brody with Canadian Girls. And don't tell on me, Jason Aldean in there for us, too. Hey, it's Brian Cox here. Thanks for joining me as we make our way through this Saturday night. What you got going on? Cottage Bounty and Cottage Country listening tonight. Going out on the town. Maybe just staying home with the radio on, that's cool too. Hey, we've got some great music coming up. Kenny Chesney going to kick off another long ride of new country here for us in just a few minutes. Hey, don't forget to keep an eye out on our Facebook page for crop updates from Derek Mann. He's outstanding in a field. He's going to let us know what's in season at Select Durham Farm Fresh Farms. And he's going to give us a chance to win some Farm Fresh goodies as well. So be sure to check our Facebook page often for your chance to win. Hey, as I said, we got some great music coming up. Tyler Hubbard up in a little bit. Kenny Chesney on the way for us next.
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0: GTA's number one country, KX96. There's the guys from the James Barker Band with Just Saying and Park. Tyler Hubbard in there for us, too. Hey, it's Brian Cox here. We're making our way through your Saturday night. Lots of great music still to come, including some Casey Musgraves and Luke Combs. He's going to kick things off for us next.
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1: GTA's number one country, KX96. There's Cameron Whitcomb with Options and Casey Musgraves, her latest Dry Spell in there for us too. That song, if you haven't seen the video for that song, pretty funny. Go to YouTube, go wherever you want to watch your videos. And check it out. Pretty funny video for sure. Hey, it's Brian Cox here. We're making our way through your Saturday night. Another long ride of new country. All set, ready to go. Kicks off with a guy who finished his performing career a couple weekends ago in Nashville. Alan Jackson on the way for us in just a few minutes. Hey, don't forget to join us tomorrow morning. The Crook and Chase Countdown back on the air. And, of course, the biggest hits of the week with Lorianne and Charlie. Some interviews with some of the biggest stars in the business. And a few laughs along the way as well. Really great way to kick off your Sunday morning. So be sure to tune in tomorrow morning. 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
4: 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A KX Morning Ride. Yeah, with Ellis and Archer. We'll be Ellisless next week. Craig Smith will be here, though, in the Durham Radio Newsroom. 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And what are you doing? 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

Morgan Wallen, there's Don't We on GTA's number one country, KX96. Hey, it's Brian Cox here. We're in the middle of some great music. Got some Ella Langley on the way for us before the top of the hour. Right now, some Brett Young. Here's In Case You Didn't Know. You're listening to the GTA's number one country, KX96.

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1: Hey, it's Carter Faith. You're about to hear Betty. Betty is my fun little take on a cheating song. Betty's a Betty right now, she's singing. And here's my new song.
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0: me. GTA's number one country, KX96, Shania, that don't impress me much, and Betty, some Carter Faith in there for us, too. Hey, it's Brian Cox here, hanging out, taking you through your evening. We got some great music still to come. Keith Urban all set to kick off another long ride of new country for us in just a few minutes. Hey, don't forget to join us this weekend. Yes, Whitby Rib Fest Plus is here, and it's presented by the Rotary Club of Whitby Sunrise, returning to Victoria Fields for its 15th year this weekend. Enjoy a free weekend of activities, kids fest, entertainment, vendors, and of course, lots and lots of great food, including those delicious ribs. So if you didn't make it out there yet, you still got one more full day of fun and food. So hope to see you out there. Whitby Rib Fest Plus, it's back for a 15th year.
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GTA's number one country, KX96. There's Josh Stumpf with Johnny Walker back to me and Wagon Wheel. Some Darius Rucker in there for us, too. Hey, it's Brian Cox here. We're making our way through some great music. We got a whole bunch more coming up. Morgan Griffith's on the way for us in just a few minutes. We get back into it now with some Chris Young and Kane Brown. Here's Famous Friends.

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GTA's number one country, KX96. Here's Gord Bamford with Drink Along Song, and looking forward to seeing Gord, KX96, presenting Gord Bamford's As Long As There's a Bar Tour. That's going to be at the Biltmore Theater, downtown Oshawa, October 13th. 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Yes, so many great shows rolling through KX Country right from today all the way through November. We've got shows lined up, including Hardy tomorrow night. Hardy going to be at Casino Rama. That's going to be a great show. Last I checked, still a few tickets kicking around. So if you're looking for last-minute plans, maybe plan a road trip. Head up to Casino Rama, catch a great show tomorrow night with Hardy. Hey, let's get right back into the music. We got some great tunes coming up, including some Owen Wrigling on the way. Right now, some Florida Georgia Line on KX96.

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GTA's number one country, KX96. There's Paul Brandt with My Heart Has a History and Be By You, the latest from Luke Combs in there for us, too. Hey, it's Brian Cox here hanging out on your Saturday night. We got some great music coming up. Lainey Wilson going to get us back into the music here in just a few minutes. Lots of live music. As we say, the summer music festival season is upon us. And here's another great one. KX96 welcoming North of Nowhere Music Festival is happening in Lindsay at the Lindsay Fairgrounds, July 16th through the 18th. Headliners Dallas Smith, Tim Hicks, and many more. It's going to be a great weekend, and we hope to see you out there. You can get your tickets and camping. They're both on sale now at KX96.fm. Hey, let's get right back into the music. As I said, we've got another long ride all set to go. Going to hear some Tay Bay in just a few minutes. We continue now with some Lainey Wilson. Here's Wildflowers and Wild Horses on GTA's number one country, KX96.

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0: GTA's number one country, KX96. There's Kyle McKierney with Rearview and Chicken Fried, the Zach Brown Band in there for us, too. Hey, it's Brian Cox here hanging out. Thanks for joining me as we make our way through some great music. Got lots more on the way. Josh Ross coming up for us in just a few minutes. We're going to continue now with some Ella Langley and Riley Green. You Look Like You Love Me. On GTA's number one country, KX96.
1: I was all but 22, I think, at the time. 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

Tyler Joe Miller, there's Wild as Her on GTA's number one country, KX96. Heard some Chevy Silverado from Bailey Zimmerman in there for us, too. Hey, it's Brian Cox here Saturday night. Thanks for joining me. Keep me company tonight. We still got a lot of great music to get to. Dean Brody coming up. Dustin Lynch and Jelly Roll on the way for us here in just a few seconds. Hey, don't forget to join us over in the K-Extras section at KX96.fm. We've always got some great prizes up for grabs. And right now, you've seen them on Canada's Got Talent. Now you can see them live at the Rivoli on October 1st. The Martin Boys in concert, and you could be there for your chance at a pair of tickets. All you got to do is head on over to KX96.fm and click on K Extras for your chance to win. That's going to be a fun, fun night. Hey, we get back into the music. Dustin Lynch and Jelly Roll on

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Yeah.

0: 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I shall honor this by eating 15 ribs right now. Number one. Oh, so good. Juicy. Sweet barbecue bliss. Oh!
1: 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Ribs later?
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Ain't it crazy, baby? 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Sparks flying over Bud Lights. 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

0: Charlie and Lori Ann here on the next Crooked Chase Countdown. The spotlight's on Music City. At the heart of these country hits, what's so special about Nashville, Tennessee?
1: We have the answers. 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

0: Whitby Rib Fest Plus is back for its 15th year. I shall honor this by eating 15 ribs right now. Number one. Oh, so good. Juicy. Sweet barbecue bliss. Oh.
1: 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Ribs later.
0: Oh, very well.
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0: Charlie and Lorianne here on the next Crook and Chase Countdown. The spotlight's on Music City. 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
8: Blake Shelton once told us his specialty is regret songs. 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

0: From the album Scarecrow, that is Wrapped Up in You, Garth Brooks here on Crook and Chase. After a quick break, the guy Garth once called one of the best traditional country music singers, Joe Nichols. He has a fun new song on the way next.
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0: woe is right. A fun way to say so long. New from Joe Nichols, C'est la vie. And coming up on Crook and Chase, how cruising through Music City lit up the star in Dustin Lynch.
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3: 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Number one. 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Juicy. 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

0: That's Thomas Rhett here on Crook and Chase. Hey, next hour, a new collab from Frank Ray and Tracy Lawrence. More of the Crook and Chase Countdown after the break.
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0: superstar double shot of Lainey Wilson ending right there with Heart Like a Truck. And you know that drug through the mud thing she's singing about? It's something John Party can relate to right about now. After 5 years of marriage, John and his wife, Summer, have made what they describe as the difficult decision to end their marriage.
1: Yeah, the two are very focused on remaining friends and the best parents they can be for their two girls, Presley and Sienna. John and Summer were even together enjoying the Alan Jackson concert a couple of weeks ago after they had already filed the paperwork.
0: Oh, my goodness. Yeah. Well, through it all, John Party is still singing about the rush of true love, or in this case, I think it's lust, Charlie. This is Boots Off at 22.

0: Dan and Shay, number 21 with Say So. And that takes us into the break as we get ready to load up the brand new song from Ella Langley.
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10: Zach John King's debut album, I'm What You Get, drops August 28th. His current hit is the lead single from it. At number 20, Get to Drinkin'.

0: Trace Adkins with his 2003 classic, One Hot Mama. And Charlie Chase, I played that because that is me.
1: Oh, yeah?
0: Well, excuse me, but in a whole different way. It's not attractive. I am sweating it out in this summer heat wave.
1: Indeed. Yeah, seriously, everybody stay hydrated out there and dress cool at these summer outdoor concerts because we don't want you delirious and south of sanity. Here's Zach Top at 19.

0: pretty new song from Ella Langley featuring Ernest, Loving Life Again. 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

0: drop one space to number 18, Chase Matthew joining Lauren Elena for All My Exes. And that is the lead single from her upcoming album, Stages. And just so you know, her Stages tour kicks off in October, then wraps November 12th at the historic Ryman Auditorium here in Nashville.
1: And opening some of those shows is our camel-wearing buddy, Shane Prophet. 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

0: Happy 50th next week to Luke Bryan from all of us at Crook and Chase. Just be careful at your ginormous celebration.
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5: 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Yeah, with Ellis and Archer. We'll be Ellisless next week. Craig Smith will be here, though, in the Durham Radio Newsroom. 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And what are you doing? 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

0: Damned If I Do, Vincent Mason with his second single from his debut album. 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
3: 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Ella Langley and Morgan Wallen, they're going to set a record if they can make it to number one again. 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
1: 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Jimmy Buffett Summer, Brian Kelly here on Crook and Chase. 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

0: Yes, it is. 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Time's ticking. That is Justin Moore on Crook and Chase. 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
9: The Crook and Chase Countdown is moving toward our number one song of the week. 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

0: Style that continues to be recognized even in this 2008 hit from one of the newest inductees into the Country Music Hall of Fame. It's Tim McGraw. The song is Christofferson.
1: I just walked in and you were gone. To your mama's, I suppose. Looks like you won't be back. So I thought.

0: was our number one song last week. Hate How You Look. That is Josh Ross. Today at number 5, making way for a new chart topper. That's coming up. Plus, a brand new song that is bound for the countdown. 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

0: Morgan Wallen on Crook and Chase, Don't We, holds at number 3. Coming up, an incredible move at the top of the chart.
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0: Beautiful Things, Megan Maroney at number one for the fourth time on Crook and Chase.
1: And that wraps another countdown. Next week, we'll revisit the 15-year timeline of Scotty McCreery as he releases his milestone album called 15, featuring his catalog of hits.
0: Plus, new music from Randy Travis, not AI, it's his voice from the vaults. Also, hospitality straight from the homes of Blake Shelton and Carly Pierce.
1: 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Executive producers, Crook and Chase. Associate producer, Jennifer Herron. And our engineer is Brian Talbot. I'm Charlie Chase.
0: I'm Lori Ann Crook. We've had such fun. Thanks for being with us. We'll see you next weekend for another Crook and Chase Countdown.
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4: Good morning. It's 11 o'clock. I'm John Lodge with KX96 News. Sunny today, a high of 28. It's 25 right now. Making news this hour, police are investigating after a woman was hit and killed by a dump truck in Ajax. Investigators say it happened yesterday afternoon near Harwood and Hunt. The woman was pronounced dead at the scene, and the driver of the truck is cooperating with the investigation. Police are investigating after another pedestrian was hit and killed, this time in Pickering. They say it happened last night in the parking lot of 1105 Kingston Road. The pedestrian was also pronounced dead at the scene. Investigators say the driver is cooperating with police. Well, an early morning shooting in Toronto is leading to charges for five people. Police arrested the suspects after shots were fired near Pier 35 of the Toronto Harbour. Three people were taken to hospital with non-life-threatening injuries, and the investigation is ongoing. Two people are dead and at least four others were shot after gunfire erupted at a popular summer festival in Toronto. Police say an exchange of gunfire at last night's Salsa on St. Clair Festival killed two men as thousands of festival goers ran for safety. As of last night, no arrests have been made and the rest of the festival has been canceled. Few details have been released around a tentative deal between Ford and Unifor for a three-year labor contract. The parties say they're keeping the details of the new deal under wraps until they can be presented to union members for ratification. The agreement covers roughly 5,000 workers at five plants in southern Ontario and one in Alberta. One of Donald Trump's closest allies in Congress, Lindsey Graham, has died. According to a statement on social media from his office, the senior senator from South Carolina passed away after a brief and sudden illness. In a social media post, Donald Trump remarked that Graham was always working and was a true American patriot. And Mark Carney is scheduled to attend the last day of this year's Calgary Stampede. Last night, he attended the annual rodeo and exhibition, munching on mini donuts and taking in some chuck wagon races. His first stop this morning is a Stampede breakfast. He then heads to the Stampede grounds. Well, the Blue Jays fell to the Padres last night, 8-7. And at the World Cup, both England and Argentina are moving on to the Final Four. Local news, weather, and more is on the Durham Radio News app and at durhamradionews.com. Weather is next.
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6: Sunny today with a high of 28. Tonight is supposed to be clear with a low of 16. Tomorrow, Monday, to start off your week, a mix of sun and cloud, clearing later on in the afternoon. It's also going to be a little bit windy later on in the morning, with a high of 32, feeling closer to 37 with the humidity. And Tuesday is sunny with a high of 35. Right now, it is 26 degrees in Oshawa, 26 degrees also in Toronto and Mississauga. There's weather and more at kxcountry.fm. Good morning, Colin Miller here, hanging out with you on your Sunday. And let's kick this Sunday off right with some Luke Combs. Here's Hurricane.

0: Tucker Wetmore with Brunette on GTA's number one country, KX96. And talking about that man, he actually just released a brand new single called Who Told You That? He dropped it the other day, and trust me, it is a good one. Go and listen to it wherever you get your music. But good morning, Colin Miller hanging out with you on your Sunday, and a fine Sunday at that. I will let you know how to score for Win Sticker Wednesday, maybe possibly get a pair of tickets to go and see Tenille Towns and Nate Holler. 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You very well could also meet Olivia Flanagan out in the KX96 events cruiser. And talking about her, let's check in with her for the very first time today.
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0: And it actually looks like we have an air quality warning for today. Smoke is causing an expected to cause poor air quality and reduce visibility throughout the day. So if you are out and about, just be aware of that. It's also sunny with a high of 28 today. Tonight, clear with a low of 16. Tomorrow, Monday, to start off your week, we got a mix of sun and cloud clearing later on in the afternoon. It will be a little bit windy later on in the morning with a high of 32, feeling closer to 37 with the humidity. And Tuesday will be sunny with a high of 35. Right now, it is 26 degrees in Whitby, 26 degrees also in Brampton, but 24 degrees in Port Perry. There's weather and more at kxcountry.fm. Good morning, Colin Miller here. Let's kick off another long ride. Jade Eagleson and Dean Brody will be on the way, but first, here's Lainey Wilson, Watermelon Moonshine.

0: Sunshine's Free on GTA's number one country, KX96. We also heard from Dolly Parton back there with 925. You want to know what? If you are a huge Dolly Parton fan, you might want to listen up because a massive new Broadway show about her is about to hit the stage later on this year. Previews will start December 7th for Dolly, a true original musical as it takes over St. James Theater. And what makes it special, Dolly actually co-wrote this script herself, mixing a bunch of, you know, brand new original songs with classics like Jolene and the one we just heard back there, 925. Plus, the show uses three different actresses to play her simultaneously. It is literally basically a show about her journey from a barefoot mountain cabin straight to a global superstar. I mean, I literally cannot wait for this to come out because let's be real, anything touched by Dolly Parton turns to gold. But let me know what you think about Dolly's life coming to Broadway by shooting me a text, 905-427-9696. I would love to hear what you out in KX country have to say. But right now, let's get back into another long ride with Kane Brown coming up next.
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3: 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The KX Morning Ride. Yeah, with Ellis and Archer. We'll be Ellisless next week. Craig Smith will be here, though, in the Durham Radio Newsroom. 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

0: 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Rocky Mountain Low on GTA's number one country, KX96. We also heard from Luke Bryan back there with Drink a Beer. And honestly, a perfect day for you to head to a patio, the backyard, and just have a little pint. Have a pint on me. I mean, it is a beautiful one out there. We will get to our weather here in just a second as we roll through into another long ride with Cole Swindell coming up next.
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0: And we are actually dealing with an air quality warning as smoke is causing or expected to cause poor air quality and reduced visibility today. So be aware of that if you are out and about, because it is quite sunny as well with a high of 28 today. Tonight supposed to be clear with a low of 16. Tomorrow, Monday, a mix of sun and cloud clearing later on in the afternoon. It's also going to be a little bit windy in the morning with a high of 32, feeling closer to 37 with the humidity. And Tuesday, sunny with a high of 35. Right now, it is 26 degrees in Bowmanville, 26 degrees in Mississauga, and 24 degrees in Richmond Hill. There's weather and more at kxcountry.fm. Good morning, Colin Miller here. Let's kick off another long ride, and here's Cole Swindell. She had me at Heads, Carolina.

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2: Good afternoon. It's 12 o'clock. I'm John Lodge with KX96 News. Sunny today, a high of 28. It's 26 right now. Making news this hour, Environment Canada is out with an air quality warning. They say smoke from forest fires in Quebec is causing or expected to cause poor air quality and reduced visibility. They say you should consider reducing or rescheduling outdoor sports, activities, and events. Now, police are investigating after a woman was hit and killed by a dump truck in Ajax. Investigators say it happened yesterday afternoon near Harwood and Hunt. The woman was pronounced dead at the scene, and the driver of the truck is cooperating with the investigation. Police are also investigating another pedestrian death after a pedestrian was hit and killed in Pickering. They say it happened last night in the parking lot of 1105 Kingston Road. The pedestrian was pronounced dead at the scene, and investigators say the driver is cooperating. Two people are dead and at least four others were shot after gunfire erupted at a popular summer festival in Toronto. Police say an exchange of gunfire at last night's Salsa on St. Clair Festival killed two men as thousands of festival goers ran for safety. As of late last night, no arrests have been made. Now, an early morning shooting in Toronto is leading to charges for five people. Police arrested the suspects after shots were fired near Pier 35 of the Toronto Harbour. Three people were taken to hospital with non-life-threatening injuries. The investigation is ongoing. Few details have been released around a tentative deal between Ford and Unifor for a three-year labor contract. The parties say that they're keeping the details of the new deal under wraps until they can be presented to union members for ratification. The agreement covers roughly 5,000 workers at five plants in southern Ontario and one in Alberta. Well, one of Donald Trump's closest allies in Congress, Lindsey Graham, has died. According to a statement on social media from his office, the senior senator from South Carolina passed away after a brief and sudden illness. In a social media post, Donald Trump remarked that Graham was always working and was a true American patriot. Well, the Blue Jays are wrapping up their three-game set with the Padres this afternoon. It's their last game before the All-Star break. Kevin Gausman is taking the hill for the Jays in this one. The Toronto Tempo are hosting the New York Liberty this afternoon. And Canadian Gabby Dabrowski and her partner lost today in the women's doubles finals at Wimbledon. Local news, weather, and more is on the Durham Radio News app and at durhamradionews.com. Weather is next.
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5: Just east of high prices.
6: We actually have an air quality warning out today as smoke is causing or expected to cause poor air quality and reduced visibility. This is actually from the forest fires over in Quebec. So just be aware of that if you are out and about today. It is also very sunny with a high of 28, so lots of water on top of it. Tonight, supposed to be clear with a low of 16. Tomorrow, Monday, to start off your week, a mix of sun and cloud. That's clearing up later on in the afternoon. It's also going to be a little windy in the morning with a high of 32, feeling closer to 37 with the humidity. And Tuesday is sunny with a high of 35. Right now, it is 26 degrees in Pickering. It's 25 degrees in Uxbridge, and it's 25 degrees also in Markham. There's weather and more at kxcountry.fm. Good afternoon. My name is Colin Miller, and let's get you back into another long ride. Tyler Hubbard is on the way, but first, here's Old Dominion, one-man band.

0: He's an up-and-coming artist here in Canada, Evan Burrison, Southside of Sober on KX96. Good afternoon, Colin Miller with you, and talking about up-and-coming artists here in Canada. That's exactly what you can expect if you head down to Vaughan's International Music Festival this year. And KX96 is actually proud to support this one. It's happening Saturday, July 18th at downtown Vaughan's Assembly Park with live performances from Miles Elric, Ryan Langdon, Graham Bedard, Jade Hilton, who I absolutely love, Jake Henley, I love him as well, and some of Canada's most exciting merging artists and talent. So, you can get actually free tickets to this event. All you got to do is follow the link at kx96.fm for Vaughan International's Music Festival that is happening on July 18th. But let's also get back into another long ride with the Eli Young Band coming up next.
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0: We actually have an air quality warning for today, as there is smoke that is causing or expected to cause poor air quality and reduced visibility. This is from the forest fires in Quebec. I hope everyone is okay down there. But today is also sunny with a high of 28. Tonight, supposed to be clear with a low of 16. Tomorrow, Monday, to start off your week, a mix of sun and cloud. That's clearing up later on in the afternoon. It's also going to be a little bit windy in the morning with a high of 32, feeling closer to 37 with the humidity. And Tuesday is sunny with a high of 35. Right now, it is 26 degrees in both Brampton and Toronto, but 25 degrees in Port Perry. There's weather and more at KXCountry.fm. Good afternoon, Colin Miller here, and let's get you back into the tunes. Kick off another long ride, Eli Young Band, Love Ain't.

day, Potts Farm was a place to go. Load a truck up, hit the dirt road. Jump the barbed wire, spread the word. Light the bonfire and call the girls. King and the Can and the Marlboro Man. Jack and Jim were a few good men. Where you learn how to kiss and cuss and fight too. Better watch out for the boys in blue. And all this small town, he said, she said. Ain't it funny how rumors spread? Like I know something y'all don't know. Man, that talk is getting old. You better mind your business, man. Watch your mouth. Before I have to knock that loud mouth out. I'm tired of talking, man. Y'all ain't listening. Them old

0: Tim and the Glory Boys, If I Go Missing, GTA's number one country, KX96. We also heard from Jason Aldean back there. It's an oldie, but boy, is it ever good. Dirt Road Anthem, one of my favorites. Good afternoon, Colin Miller here, and it's time to roll through into another long ride. We got Miranda Lambert coming up next.
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4: 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I was talking about Thomas Rhett and Jordan Davis on the way next. But first, Miranda Lambert, If I Was a Cowboy, KX96.

0: Tyler Joe Miller with Under the Influence, GTA's number one country, KX96. You want to know what? Talking about Under the Influence, the World Cup is almost in the books, and global soccer fans haven't just brought the noise, they also brought a massive thirst, because experts projected a mind-blowing 3 million liters of beer would be down inside official North American stadiums and fan zones as well. You want to know what? The real-time data is showing we are right on track. Despite eye-watering prices like at BMO Fields, charging nearly $25 for a large premium pour, I'm going to be honest, if it was me, I would never spend $25 on a beer in my life. But fans are still drinking at record rates. In fact, on-site tracking shows the average person downs around 4 beers per match, which honestly, this doesn't surprise me at all. If anything, it surprises me because I thought it would be a little bit higher, but 3 million liters of beer, that is 6.34 million tall boy cans. I mean, that's something for you to think about, that's for sure. Good afternoon, Colin Miller here, and let's get back into another long ride. We actually have the newest from Russell Dickerson coming up next.
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0: We got quite a beautiful day on our hands, but I will say we have an air quality warning out there right now, as smoke is causing or expected to cause poor air quality and reduced visibility. This is coming from the forest fires over in Quebec, so just a heads up for that. Today is sunny with a high of 28. Tonight, supposed to be clear with a low of 16. Tomorrow, Monday, a mix of sun and cloud. That's clearing up later on in the afternoon. It's also going to be a little bit windy in the morning with a high of 32, feeling closer to 37 for your Monday. And Tuesday, sunny with a high of 35. Right now, it is 26 degrees in Oshawa and in Toronto, but 25 degrees in Richmond Hill. There's weather and more at kxcountry.fm. Good afternoon. Colin Miller here. Let's kick off another long ride with the newest from Russell Dickerson. Here's Worth Your Wild.

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0: man without a woman on GTA's number one country, KX96. We also heard from Tim McGraw back there just to see you smile. Good afternoon, Colin Miller here, and this is actually for the kids to smile. Tim Hortons Camp Day is returning this Wednesday, July 15th. And if you didn't know, on Camp Day, 100% of proceeds from hot and iced coffee sales support sending youth from underserved communities to Tim Hortons Foundation camps. You can also help even more by purchasing a Camp Day donut. 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Is there anything better than a coffee with a donut? Probably not. You can also buy a badge or a bracelet. If you want more information about Tim Hortons Camp Day, you can actually head over to kx96.fm. We got all the information up there. But let's also get back into another long ride and carry on. At least that's what Kenny Chesney is saying coming up next.
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0: I want to give you the heads up. If you are out and about, we have an air quality warning for today. Smoke is actually causing or expected to cause poor air quality and reduced visibility. This is from the forest fires happening in Quebec as we are speaking. But today is sunny with a high of 28. tonight, supposed to be clear with a low of 16. Tomorrow, Monday, a mix of sun and cloud, clearing up later on in the afternoon. A little windy in the morning with a high of 32, feeling closer to 37 with the humidity. And Tuesday is sunny with a high of 35. Right now, it is 26 degrees in Bowmanville and Toronto, but only 25 degrees in Markham. There's weather and more at kxcountry.fm. Good afternoon. Colin Miller here. Let's kick off another long ride and carry on right into it with Kenny Chesney.

0: Morgan Wallen. I Got Better, GTA's number one country, KX96. We also heard from Chris Stapleton back there with White Horse. And who's ready for when Chris Stapleton is here in KX country with Zach Top and Alan Stone? He's making his way down to Rogers Stadium August 6th. There is still a whole bunch of tickets for the show. So if you are looking for tickets and details, KX96.fm. Hey, maybe you can't make it down to August 6th. Well, that's all right. He's going to be back September 1st with Zach Top yet again at Rogers Stadium. Again, tickets and details for either show can be found at KX96.fm. But right now, let's roll on through into another long ride with Toby Keith coming up next to kick it all off.
1: 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He'll keep you warm when it snows and cool in the summer. Cause furnace breakdowns are such a bummer. You gotta know Joe for comfort and care. When your furnace breaks down,

0: 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When your furnace breaks down, Joe will be right there. If payments are an issue, we'll have no fear. Pay 0% interest for a full 2 years. You heard that right. It's 0% interest for a full 2 years. So get to know Joe. As they always say, he's right there now, joesheating.ca.
1: Does it feel to you like AI is taking over? 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
5: Now let's kick off that long ride I was talking about. The newest from High Valley is coming up next. But first, Toby Keith, As Good As I Once Was, KX96. She said,

0: Pickering Casino Resort. Here's the newest from Owen Ringling. Love, Hate, Love on KX96. Good afternoon. Colin Miller here and looking into another long ride. It's going to be kicked off from Luke Holmes and talking about him. He is officially taking over the world, as we know. He is actually currently overseas for his My Kind of Saturday Night tour, and he actually just made history over there. On the 4th of July, he actually broke the all-time attendance record for the largest country music concert ever held in a Nordic region, packing a massive 60,000 plus fans into a stadium in Sweden. I mean, talk about a weekend to remember. Congratulations to Luke Holmes. And as I said, we actually have Luke with one of the songs that made this possible coming up next.
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0: We are currently dealing with an air quality warning as smoke is causing or expected to cause poor air quality and reduced visibility. This is from the forest fires that are currently happening in Quebec as we are speaking. But today, it is also sunny with a high of 28. Tonight, supposed to be clear with a low of 16. Tomorrow, Monday, a mix of sun and cloud, clearing later on in the afternoon. It's also going to be a little bit windy in the morning. A high of 32, feeling closer to 37 with the humidity. And Tuesday, sunny with a high of 35. Right now, it is 26 degrees in Oshawa, 25 degrees in Uxbridge, and 25 degrees also in Richmond Hill. There's weather and more at kxcountry.fm. Good afternoon. Colin Miller here, and as promised, we got Luke Holmes now to kick off another long ride. Here's Be By You.

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1: It's Hicks with Loud on GTA's number one country, KX96. Good afternoon, Colin Miller here, and it's definitely going to be loud in Lindsay next weekend as the North of Nowhere Music Festival is going to be down there. Not only is Tim Hicks making his way, but also Dallas Smith, Tay Bay, Nate Holler, Sasha, and so many more. Do not miss out on this one. 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As I said, it's definitely going to get loud, and it's definitely going to be a fun time. But let's get into another long ride with Cole Wetzel and Jesse Murph coming up next.
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1: Really is a beautiful day we have on our hands. Sunny with a high of 28. Tonight supposed to be clear with a low of 16. Tomorrow, Monday, to start off your week, a mix of sun and cloud. That should be clearing up later on in the afternoon. It's also going to be a little bit windy in the morning, but a high of 32, feeling closer to 37 with the humidity. And Tuesday, sunny with a high of 35. Right now, it is 26 degrees in Whitby and Toronto. 26 degrees also in Port Perry. There's weather and more at kxcountry.fm. Good afternoon. Colin Miller here. Let's kick off another long ride, and we're hopping on the high road with Cole Wetzel and Jesse Murph to kick it all off.

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0: Bobby Green with Change My Mind on GTA's number one country, KX96. Good afternoon, Colin Miller here, and coming up in another long ride will be the number one song on the Ellison Archer Hot 30 Countdown for now, what is it, 4 weeks in a row? And that's from Ella Langley and Morgan Wallen, their duet, I Can't Love You Anymore. If you didn't know as well, every single Sunday starting at 5 p.m., brought to you by Patty's Market Appliance Warehouse in Hampton, that's when Ellison Archer from our morning show countdown the 30 hottest songs of the week. They also feature a spotlight, which this week it's going to be Garth Brooks, and also an emerging artist. And the emerging artist this week is Peter Perez. He was actually in the studio a couple days ago, if I'm not mistaken. And trust me, he performed. You will not be sorry. Make sure you are listening to this emerging artist. He is phenomenal. And this is all going down today, just after 5 p.m., brought to you by Patty's Market Appliance Warehouse in Hampton. As I said, the number one song is on the way in another long ride that's kicked off from Blake Shelton here in just a second.
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3: 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I'm Olivia Flanagan with KX96 Events.
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0: It's supposed to be clear tonight with a low of 16 degrees. Tomorrow is when the heat warning will start. We got sunny skies with a high of 31, feeling closer to 36 with the humidity for tomorrow. Tuesday, I'm assuming the heat warning is going to continue as it is sunny with a high of 35. Wednesday, a mix of sun and cloud. We have a small chance of showers, a high of 32. Right now, it is 26 degrees in Bowmanville and Pickering, but 26 degrees also in Mississauga. There's weather and more at kxcountry.fm. Good afternoon, Colin Miller here, and let's kick off that long ride I was talking about. As I said, the number one song on the Ellison Archer Hot 30 Countdown is on the way next from Ella Langley and Morgan Wallen. But first, we got Blake Shelton with Honeybee.

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0: Griffin Palmer and Madison Kozak fight with you on GTA's number one country, KX96. Good afternoon, Colin Miller here, and I want to wish a very big congratulations out to our very own Toronto Temple, the WNBA team we have here in Toronto, because they actually just shattered the record for the most attended WNBA game in regular season history. And the crazy part about this, and it really goes to show you how the WNBA is kind of flying all over Canada, this did not happen in Toronto. It actually happened at the Bell Center in Montreal. They packed an astonishing 20,996 people in for the game. So again, congratulations to them. I mean, much, much deserved. But let's also get back into another long ride. And honestly, this is the perfect song to get back into another long ride with, because if I'm going to be honest, that record, holy smokes, is that a good one. And we got Bailey Zimmerman with that song coming up next.
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0: Clear tonight with a low of 16. Tomorrow, Monday, to start off your week, we actually have a heat warning in effect, as it is sunny with a high of 31, feeling closer to 36 with the humidity. Tuesday, the heat warning will continue as it's sunny with a high of 35. And Wednesday, a mix of sun and clouds, small chance of showers with a high of 32. Right now, it is 27 degrees in Ajax, Toronto, and in Richmond Hill. There's weather and more at kxcountry.fm. Good afternoon, Colin Miller here, and let's kick off that long ride with Bailey Zimmerman. Holy smokes.

0: person. Happened to me on GTA's number one country, KX96. We also heard from Toby Keith as well. I love this bar. Good evening, good afternoon. Colin Miller here. Let's get back into another long ride. Roll on through with Miranda Lambert coming up next.
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0: Somebody's Daughter on GTA's number one country, KX96. Good afternoon, Colin Miller here, and coming up just after 5 o'clock, literally T-minus 13 minutes, the Ellison Archer Hot 30 Countdown, where we get to find out if Ella Langley and Morgan Wallen's I Can't Love You Anymore can hold on to that number one spot this week. They're also going to feature in the spotlight Garth Brooks, which fantastic spotlight, if I don't say. And we also have emerging artist Peter Perez. This is happening, as I said, just after 5 o'clock today. The Ellison Archer Hot 30 Countdown brought to you by Patty's Market Appliance Warehouse in Hampton.
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0: Supposed to be clear tonight with a low of 16, but tomorrow, to start off your week on Monday, we are expecting a heat warning. It is going to be sunny with a high of 31, feeling closer to 36. Honestly, at least it's not as bad as the last heat warning we had to go through. Tuesday, that heat warning will continue, sunny with a high of 35, and Wednesday, a mix of sun and cloud. We have a small chance of showers with a high of 32. Right now, it is 27 degrees right here in Oshawa. It's 27 degrees also in Toronto and Mississauga. There's weather and more at kxcountry.fm. Good afternoon. Colin Miller here. Let's kick off another long ride before the Ellison Archer Hot 30 Countdown at 5 o'clock. So I'm leaving you with Max McDowell, Better Me For You, right here on KX96. Have a great rest of your day.

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3: Happy Sunday. Welcome to the Allison Archer Hot 30 Countdown. I'm Carolyn Ellis. Jerry Archer coming up later on. And together, we're going to bring you the 30 hottest songs of the week. We'll find out if the number one song is still Ella Langley and Morgan Wallen, or if someone else has taken over that number one position. Speaking of number ones, for the first time ever that we've seen this happen, Garth Brooks had the number one song this week for three straight years. So we'll be featuring Garth Brooks coming up. Also, you're going to get your fill of Garth because he is our spotlight artist tonight, too. He just announced earlier this week that he's going to be doing a massive arena tour kicking off this fall, and he's kind of going to take it back to the 90s. So we'll tell you more about that coming up later on as we hear lots of Garth Brooks coming up throughout the show on the Ellis and Archer Hot 30 Countdown. So let's kick things off with song number 30 this week. It's new from Dallas Smith. This is Good Time Goes.

At number 29, that's Stella Lefty and Boston. Stella is an American artist. She actually got started very young. She started writing songs early in her childhood. And then she was studying abroad in Amsterdam. And during a difficult period, she started sharing her earlier song compositions on TikTok. She kind of developed a social media presence. And when she graduated college in 2024, she started to release music independently. And then she gained more popularity with the release of that song, Boston, which went viral. At number 30, we heard Dallas Smith and Good Time Goes. Dallas is just one of the many acts at the North of Nowhere Music Festival, which starts this coming Thursday at the Lindsay Fairgrounds. You get to see Dallas Smith, Tim Hicks, Tay Bay, Nate Haller, and Sasha. It's going to be a great time. This is the Ellis and Archer Hot 30 Countdown. Speaking of great times, we've got the 30 hottest songs of the week for you. Plus, we'll find out if number one still belongs to Ella Langley and Morgan Wallen. We move on to song number 28 now. It's from Savannah Jade. This is Man Out of Me.

0: That's Garth Brooks and the Thunder Rolls. That song was number one this week in 1991. And it's kind of cool, as we were looking at the show, we kind of discovered that the same week in 1990, 91, and 92, Garth Brooks had the number one song those weeks in each of those years. So the Thunder Rolls, again, was number one this week in 91. Garth co-wrote that song along with Pat Alger, who actually plays acoustic guitar on the single. It came out in April of that year. It was the fourth single from his album, No Fences, and was his sixth number one song on the country chart. And at number 28, Savannah Jade with Man Out of Me. This is the Ellis and Archer Hot 30 Countdown on KX Country. When we come back, we have song number 27 for you.
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That's Evan Burrison, South Side of Sober at number 26. And number 27 was Kacey Musgraves and Dry Spell. This is the Ellis and Archer Hot 30 Countdown. And our spotlight artist tonight is Garth Brooks. Now, the first song we're going to be playing is If Tomorrow Never Comes. Garth wrote that song with Kent Blazy. It came out in August of 1989. It was the second single from his self-titled debut album. And it was his first number one single on the country charts. And Garth often refers to it as his signature song. It was named favorite country single at the American Music Awards in 1991. Here is Garth Brooks, If Tomorrow Never Comes. He's our spotlight artist on the Ellis and Archer Hot 30 Countdown on KX Country.

Hard not to get moving with that song. Garth Brooks, Ain't Going Down Till the Sun Comes Up. Garth co-wrote that song with Kent Blazy and Kim Williams. It came out in July of 1993. It was the lead single from his album, In Pieces. They wrote the song actually on the back porch of Kent Blazy's house. Garth was saying they decided they just wanted to write something fun and for no other reason, just that. And that's where that song came from. And it was actually the first time that a song had ever been written at Kent and his wife Sharon's new home.

0: new home. Trisha Yearwood, by the way, Garth's future wife at that time, sings harmony vocal because at that time she and Garth were just close friends and frequent collaborators. Trisha did a lot of harmony vocals for Garth Brooks. And of course, Garth is our spotlight artist. He made news this week when he announced kind of a major arena tour for this fall, but it's also going to be a throwback to the 90s. And he's actually bringing back the drum pod, which is the plexiglass and aluminum structure that encloses the drummer during the tour. So that is going to be on his tour. Now, he's only announced a couple of dates so far, but more dates will be coming, of course. I mean, it's Garth Brooks. It's probably going to go on for years, you know, the way it works. And we'll feature more from him coming up later on in the show. It is the Ellis and Archer Hot 30 Countdown. We have song number 25 when we come back.
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1: Number 24, John Party with Boots Off. And number 25, Tim and the Glory Boys, If I Go Missing. This is the Ellis and Archer Hot 30 Countdown on KX Country. So still to come, of course, more from our spotlight artist, Garth Brooks. We're talking about Garth. He made news this week. He's announced a major arena tour for the fall. It's actually going to kick off more towards the end of August. He's only announced a couple of dates so far, but I'm sure more will be coming very, very soon. So we've got more music from him on the way. Plus, we'll find out if Ella Langley and Morgan Wallen are still sitting at number one. And our emerging artist, Peter Perez. We're going to have a chance to catch up with Peter. We talked to him earlier this week. He's just a fantastic guy. You're going to love his music. So we have a couple of songs from him coming up as well later on in the show. We move on now to a guy who was our emerging artist a few weeks back. Here is Kyle McKierney. He sits at number 23 this week with Rearview on the Ellis and Archer Hot 30 Countdown.

0: McKierney. That's Rear View, lands at number 23 this week on the Ellis and Archer Hot 30 Countdown. All right, so Jerry Archer is coming up soon. He will reveal our number one song this week. It's been Ella Langley and Morgan Wallen for the past few weeks. We'll see if they can do it again, or will someone else take over? Maybe Luke Combs. We will find out later. More from our spotlight artist, Garth Brooks, and Peter Perez, our emerging artist, is also on the way. We have song number 22 when the Hot 30 Countdown returns.
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Number 19, Tay-Bae. That's going to leave a memory. Tay-Bae is just one of the many acts performing at the North of Nowhere Music Festival. That kicks off Thursday at the Lindsay Fairgrounds. Tay-Bae will be there with Dallas Smith, Tim Hicks, Nate Holler, Sasha, and more. It's going to be a great time. At number 20, Russell Dickerson with Worth Your Wild. Josh Stumpf and Johnny Walker back to me at number 21. And number 22 was Zach Top with South of Sanity. It's the Ellis and Archer Hot 30 Countdown on KX Country. We roll on to song number 18. It's from Lainey Wilson, along with John Mayer. This is Phone, Keys, Wallet.

0: That's Garth Brooks and The River. That song was number one this week in 1992. Garth co-wrote that song with Victoria Shaw. It was his ninth number one hit on the country charts. And it was the fifth and final single released from his album, Rope in the Wind. The story behind the song, it was actually inspired by some of James Taylor's music. So what happened was Garth and Victoria, they were working together in a write. And Victoria said they were kind of just blank. They weren't coming up with anything. And Garth was like, you know what? Let's just take a break. What are you listening to on the stereo? And she said, I just bought this new James Taylor CD. So they put it on and they were just kind of listening to it and it got them into the mood. And the song, The River, was born. And we also heard Lainey Wilson with John Mayer and Phone Keys Wallet at number 18 this week on the Ellis and Archer Hot 30 Countdown here on KX Country. We're almost to one of my favorite parts of the show, our emerging artist. And tonight we are going to feature Peter Perez. We got a couple of his songs coming up. Plus, we'll hear from him as well. We have song number 17 when the Hot 30 Countdown continues.
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0: Number 16, that was Carter Faith with Betty, and we heard Fools from High Valley at number 17 this week on the Ellis and Archer Hunt 30 Countdown. All right, it is time to feature our emerging artist tonight, and tonight it is all about Toronto artist Peter Perez, who kind of got his start working as a photographer and videographer. Growing up, he really loved shows like Pokemon, Arthur, and Franklin, and he said those songs really helped him discover his ear for music when he started memorizing and singing the theme songs. And actually, he kind of likes to work the theme songs into some of his live shows. Peter is just such a fun guy. We had a chance to sit down and chat with him. And I'm telling you, the conversation just went on and on and on. There's so much we could chat to Peter about. He's currently working on his debut album. He did release his debut EP, Before and After You, in 2022. And we have some new music to feature from him now. Now, this first song is called Girl Gets You. So, Peter, tell us about that single.
1: So Girl Gets You was a song that was pitched to me by a friend of mine, Andrew Parton. It was written with him and a couple of guys down in Nashville. He saw that I was looking for pitches for my album, and he just sent me the song. He was like, here's a song. We've been trying to find it at home. And I listened to it, and the minute I listened to it, I'm like, this song is mine. Yeah. And I took it, and I showed it to a couple of my friends. I showed it to my producers, and they were like, yeah. That was probably maybe the first or second song that we said yes to instantly for the album. So, yeah.
0: And there it is, and here it is for you, our emerging artist tonight, Peter Perez, Girl Gets You, on the Ellis and Archer Hot 30 Countdown on KX Country.

0: be worse.
1: It's the Ellis and Archer Hot 30 Countdown here on KX Country. That is our emerging artist, Peter Perez. Loving Peter. He's from Toronto. He was the guy about a year ago that was at the Keith Urban concert. It was a little special showcase he did. It was at the Horseshoe Tavern. Place was jammed. Peter got near the front of the stage, and he held up his phone or a sign. I think it was a sign that said, "Hey, I'd love to get on stage with you." And Keith Urban said, "Hey, you want to get on? Come up." And they did Somebody Like You. Amazing performance, too. Peter Perez, that song was Could Be Worse. And we did chat with Peter. He was in the studio earlier this week and asked him about the song Could Be Worse.
2: So Could Be Worse. I wrote the song. This song's funny. I wrote the song with two good friends of mine, Sam Davs and Ali Dutton. When we wrote it, it was never in, like, we just wrote it just to write it. It was one of those songs that was just a fun song that we wrote. And back when I was recording the album, it wasn't really in line. Like the theme, like the style for the song wasn't in line. Once I put out the album and I did all that, I wanted to switch my sound a little bit. To me, I'm more on the countryside, more a little bit more 90s country inspired. So when I was talking to my producers about recording the new songs that I'm currently recording, they were like, "Do you have anything that's like upbeat and fun?" So I showed them Could Be Worse, and they were like, "This song is really fun." And I'm like, "Yeah." So we decided to record it. Nice. And yeah, so it's just a song about like, it's kind of like a pick me up song. When you're going through a breakup, you're like, you know, you're feeling down, but it's kind of me just letting you know that, you know, there are other things in life that could be worse.
1: There you go. Peter Perez. By the way, if you're searching for him on social media, the Perez is spelled P-E-R-E-S. And there you go. Back-to-back tracks from him. Good luck, Peter. We're here for you whenever you need us. Halfway point of the countdown, thanks to Carolyn, handling the first half of the show. We're up to number 15, another great Canadian.

0: A great Canadian. And she's on the way with Sunshine's Free. It's a brand new song from Tennille Towns. And it's next on the Ellison Archer Hot 30 Countdown.
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0: This is KX Country and the Ellis & Archer Hot 30 Countdown with Kenny Chesney at song 14. That's Carry On. Brand new for Kenny. Great to hear him back on the radio with some new music. Always a great performer. Always introspective. And we had a chance to ask Kenny if he could sit down, have a beer with anybody, and talk to or interview, who would it be?
1: You know, dead or living. It would probably be Ernest Hemingway, just to pick his brain about life and the loss of it and dealing with regret and depression and all kinds of stuff. Because if you read his bio, I mean, it's wow.
0: Yeah, pretty amazing man, Ernest Hemingway. Traveled the world, one of the great authors of our time. And you could put Kenny Chesney in that kind of category, a musical author, so to speak. We're up to song 13 now. It's from Sully Burroughs. This is Put It On Me. Again, number 13 on the Ellis & Archer Hot 30 Countdown on KX Country.

0: It's the Ellis and Archer Hot 30 Countdown at KX Country. Sully Burrows there at number 13, the pride of Parry Sound, Ontario. And Put It On Me. Top 12 songs are coming up. And is it going to be Ella Langley and Morgan Wallen again? We're going to find out a little later in the show. If they do make it to number one again, that will be four, if my math is correct, 4 weeks in a row. Yeah, pretty impressive. Coming up next, though, at least Morgan Wallen will be here on his own. Song number 12. The song is called Don't We. We've got it for you next when the Ellis and Archer Hot 30 returns on KX Country.
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0: That's Owen Ringling. Love, Hate, Love. It's number 9 on the Ellis and Archer Hot 30 Countdown here on KX Country. Before that, she knows a thing or two about love, then hate, then love. Taylor Swift, she's at number 10 with a brand new great song, I Knew It, I Knew You. Really catchy tune. We asked Taylor Swift about one of the first love songs she ever wrote. It was when she was a teenager. The song was Love Story. Remember that song? And what a story she had in writing it. She tells us about it.
1: I just really like to write songs about boys. And this is a song that I wrote about a boy who I liked, but my parents didn't. And I'm really not much for fits of rebellion, but this song, I wrote it right after my one epic teenage tantrum that I ever threw in my whole life. And I remember screaming something like, "But Daddy, I love him!" and running out and storming into my room and slamming the door. And then I sat down on the floor and wrote this song. So thank you for rewarding that behavior.
0: Taylor Swift. You can hear the evolution of her in interviews and how she speaks and answers questions. Quite amazing. Taylor Swift. So we're up to number 8 now. It's from Bailey Zimmerman, Chevy Silverado. Here it is. The Ellis and Archer Hot 30 Countdown. It's KX Country.

0: This is the Ellis and Archer Hot 30 Countdown on KX Country. That's Garth Brooks and The Dance. It was number one in 1990. He had all the number one songs that we played in this countdown. Number one, that song, The Dance, from 1990. Number one from 1991 was Thunder Rolls. And at number one in 92, so 3 years in a row, The River was peaking on the charts this week in 1992. That's Garth Brooks. That's why we put him in the spotlight. More from Garth on the way. And more from George Burge and Luke Bryan. Their song, Ride, Ride, Ride, it's all about the party for Luke Bryan. What is his favorite kind of party?
1: My favorite kind of party is just being on stage summertime at a big amphitheater, looking out there, seeing people. They come in to have a great time. And we try to turn all our shows into kind of a spring break feel. So that's my deal. You know, just have some beer, some sunshine, and some pretty country girls out there shaking it a little bit.
0: There you go. That's it in a nutshell. Luke Bryan with George Burge, Ride, Ride, Ride. It's at number seven. We got it coming up for you next on the Ellis and Archer Hot 30 Countdown. 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

0: This is the Yellowlist at Archer Hot 30 Countdown on KX Country. Thanks for spending your Sunday evening with us as we count down the 30 hottest songs of the week. Dean Brody, There's a Man Without a Woman. It's at number 6. George and Luke, Ride, Ride, Ride at number 7. We mentioned earlier all the number one songs that we featured on the countdown from Garth Brooks, and we thought, yeah, well, let's make him the spotlight artist this week. Well-deserved, I believe. We did talk with Garth, too, about the time he spends with his wife, Trisha Yearwood. What do they like to do?
1: Man, just kind of talking, walking and talking with my best friend and getting to know a lot more about her. And I think people are with people for a reason. So the more I find out about her, the more I find out about myself.
0: Yeah, that makes sense to me. Sage advice there from Garth Brooks. First of two in a row now. Let's play them. It's been that kind of weather to be on the patio with a pina colada in your hand. How about two? That's even better. It's Garth Brooks in the spotlight. This is the Yellowlist and Archer Hot 30 Countdown on KX Country.

0: That's Garth Brooks, Friends in Low Places, on the Ellis and Archer Hot 30 Countdown on KX Country. And if you have not seen Garth Brooks do that song live in concert, you haven't seen anything. It's incredible. And he adds another verse at the end that I won't repeat, but it's pretty funny. Two pina coladas in there as well from Garth Brooks the other day. Just the other day, it was pina colada day. So what weather we've been having to do that on the patio. Hope you're enjoying your weekend and into the evening hours on a Sunday night. Morgan Griffiths is coming up next as we roll back the top five songs this week. It's the Ellis and Archer Hot 30 Countdown here on KX Country. Stay there.
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0: It's the Ellis and Archer Hot 30 Countdown. This is KX Country, and that is Jason LD number 4. Don't Tell on Me, another great banger from Jason from Georgia, as a matter of fact. And Jason LD, one of those real competitive individuals. He says it's just in his nature to always want to win.
1: I'm competitive by nature, just the way it is. I grew up playing sports, and I don't care what if I'm playing golf, if I'm playing Monopoly, whatever. Like, I want to be the best at whatever I'm doing, and that's just, I've always been that way.
0: And that's how you get to be an artist with many number one songs and huge success. That's how it works. Jason LD, up to number 3 now, the top 3 songs, including number 3. It's from Nate Holler, Thought About You. It's the Ellis and Archer Hot 30 Countdown here on KX Country.

0: This is the Ellis and Archer Hot 30 Countdown here on KX Country, and that is Nate Holler, good for number three, Thought About You. You'll be able to see Nate next Thursday through Saturday. It's Thursday, Friday, Saturday. It's the North of Nowhere Music Festival. Dallas Smith, Tim Hicks, Tay Bay, Nate, as we mentioned, Sasha, and more. It's at the Lindsay Fairgrounds. It starts Thursday the 16th. So that will be a great festival. North of Nowhere Music Festival. Top two songs are coming up next, battling for chart supremacy. And it doesn't involve Ella Langley and Morgan Wallen. They have fallen from that number one spot. Who's it going to be? Kane Brown or Luke Combs? We'll find out next when the Ellis and Archer Hot 30 continues.
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good for number two. It's Kane Brown. That's Woman. The runner-up on this week's Ellison Archer Hot 30 Countdown on KX Country. That means our new number one this week. He's no stranger to top spot. He's from North Carolina. It is the towering. He's a big, tall guy. If you ever meet him, surprisingly tall. Luke Combs, Be By You, number one on the Ellison Archer Hot 30 Countdown on KX Country.

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That's Luke Combs and Be By You, number one this week in KX Country. 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We'll do it again next Sunday as we count down the 30 hottest songs of the week. We do it every Sunday at 5 p.m. Enjoy the rest of your evening, and we'll talk next week right here in KX Country.